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0: Une histoire de dragon irlandais chantée par Harry List pour bien commencer le set suivant, toujours consacré à la lumière et surtout à la musique traditionnelle qui en parle de près ou de loin, comme Sharon Shannon et ses amis par exemple, toujours en Irlande. Mais on ne reste pas plus longtemps outre-Manche, on bouge un peu et si on revient en Gascogne avec la cornemuse de Jean-Michel Espinasse, ce n'est que très brièvement et c'est pour passer tout de suite au Pays Basque pour écouter le chant si typique pour Euskal Herria, même si elle nous parle de Jésus qui pour beaucoup était un porteur de lumière.
2: Oh, the light drank on o'er the hill, the moon was shining brightly. There was a young lady, for she knew him by his heart, so because she loved him dearly, dearly, oh dearly. There was a young lady, for she knew him by his heart, so because she loved him dearly. She took him by the milk-white rein, she led him to the stable. There's hay and corn for your honest young man, let him eat while he is able. Oh, she took him by the lily-white hand, she led him to the table. There's cakes and wines for you, my dear, in drink now you are able. Oh, she ran upstairs to make the bed, oh, to make it soft and easy. How nimble she jumped into bed for to see if it was easy. Oh, the light dragged on, he ran upstairs, he put off his army trousers. How nimble he jumped into bed for to do what he was able. They laid the bed till the clock struck ten, the trumpets they were sounding, with the spirits high and the bellies low, and she ran them to her mummy. Oh, where have thou been all this long night? Inquired her anxious parents. So I've been along with the light dragon, because I loved him dearly, loved him dearly.

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0: Salam. Salam, Salam.
1: Salam.
0: You want a good distance,
1: Salam. Salam, Salam.
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